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Magic 105.7, all-time favorites of the 70s and 80s. Really nice night tonight. I guess the rain chances start up tomorrow. Not in a big way, more Thursday, but still, you should get out tonight and enjoy the weather. I think you should. Gotta. It's Boston.

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0: 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Enter it now.

woke last night to the sound of thunder. How far off, I sat and wondered. Started humming a song from 1962. 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

0: Beautiful night tonight. Great song for it. This is Magic 105.7. All-time favorites of the 70s and 80s. It's Rick. You got to get out on one of these nice nights for Medina County Fair. Started up at the beginning of the week. What do you got over there tonight? The Rough Truck Contest. It's like a thing for 4x4 trucks. Thursday night, bull riding. And then Friday night, the Demolition Derby, buddy. I love it all. I will make no excuses. I love the county fair. Medina County Fair is through this weekend.
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It's a good week for concerts. We already had a few. We've got Chicago and Styx tomorrow night at Blossom. We'll see this band this fall.

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The 70s and 80s, we've got a bunch of summer left. 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Money on the 20s starts up again in the morning with Keith. Happens all day long at work.

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1: Hey, friend. Hopefully you are having a great, well, I guess it's not night anymore. It's officially morning, but whatever. I'm a night owl. How about you? 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That can actually pay off in a big way because we've got $1,000 for you to win. 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
1: Hi, it's Christina. I am low-key cracking up that about half of Americans still use their parents' place as a personal storage unit. I think it's funny how millennials and, you know, Gen Z are like,

Magic 105.7. What's going on? It is Christina. We are so grateful you're here and listening on the iHeartRadio app. You know, it's funny because my son was asking me about time travel and if it's possible. And I'm like, maybe. I don't know what Elon Musk is up to, okay? Possibly. Speaking of, would you ever want to go to the future or back in time?

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1: Is it a good morning or a late, late night? Either way, we are so grateful you are here. 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I'm like, dude, where'd you even hear about that? I don't know. He was like, you want to go back in time? No, not really. 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Absolutely not. 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That'd be great. Which one would you prefer?

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1: Well, the good news is Tom Cruise is currently writing the script for Top Gun 3, so that means we don't have to wait another 35 years. I probably wouldn't be around to see it. And if I did, I maybe wouldn't be able to see it.

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1: Hey, hey, it's Christina. 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Neither? I don't know. 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
1: Hi, it's Christina. 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
2: Ooh, would I rather use time travel to go back or go forward? 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
1: Hi there, it is Christina. Are you looking to meet new friends? 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I actually just downloaded the Peanut app because that's for moms to meet other moms, mom groups, friends, you know, a village to raise a child kind of deal. Maybe Bumble BFF

0: Now, that is a dating app, but there's another side that is all about meeting new friends, which is kind of cool. Or maybe you want to check out WeWorld. It's for making friends internationally, you know, kind of like a new school pen pal situation.
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0: 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Hi, Kelly. You've got some great news for me. What's going on?
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1: 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Will it be up through Christmas? 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That's why I'm not

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1: Oh, what's going on? Kelsey, you've got some great news. 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
1: Hey, big shout out to Sarah. She scored $1,000 earlier. Congratulations. 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

0: 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It's Keith Kennedy, Jen Pichano. Jen on vacation, but I know she would have been very excited to be at the announcement yesterday. Did you see this? We now have a name for our WNBA team, which is coming to town, the Cleveland Sirens. And listen, there's always snarky people online. There's always folks that are going to have an opinion. But I thought the logo looked very cool, and I was really impressed with the whole announcement and rollout yesterday. Allison Howard, who is the GM for the Sirens, when she talks, people listen, and she commands a room. She's awesome, and I think with her leadership, we're going to be in for a great ride here. Again, as you know, always snarky people. People want the Rocker's name to come back, but to hear them explain how they want to move forward instead of looking in the past, paying tribute to the past, but also looking forward, I thought that was very cool. So the Cleveland Sirens going to be taking the court, Rocket Arena, coming up in 2028. We can't wait. 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Magic 105.7, all-time favorite to the 70s and 80s. It's Keith Kennedy, Jen Pichano. Jen on vacation, but I know she would have been very excited to be at the announcement yesterday. Did you see this? We now have a name for our WNBA team, which is coming to town, the Cleveland Sirens. And listen, there's always snarky people online. There's always folks that are going to have an opinion. But I thought the logo looked very cool. And I was really impressed with the whole announcement and rollout yesterday. Allison Howard, who is the GM for the Sirens, when she talks, people listen, and she commands a room. She's awesome. And I think with her leadership, we're going to be in for a great ride here. Again, as you know, always snarky people. People want the Rocker's name to come back. But to hear them explain how they want to move forward instead of looking in the past, paying tribute to the past, but also looking forward, I thought that was very cool. So the Cleveland Sirens going to be taking the court, Rocket Arena, coming up in 2028. We can't wait. 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

0: 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A lot of them going to get played on stage tonight at Blossom Chicago, and Styx are there. And if you're going to the show, have a great time, and the weather should be okay. We've got sunshine, temps in the upper 80s, maybe a pop-up shower, maybe a thunderstorm later tonight, but they're going to be isolated, and I think you're going to be okay for the concert. Same thing if you're going to the Guardians game at Progressive Field, which, by the way, did not go our way last night with the Guardians and the Mets at all. Guardians, the talk of MLB after all their trades the last couple of days, is they're making a run for it, right? And then last night, we lost 6-2 to the Mets at Progressive Field. A couple of our new players were out on the field, though. Wasn't bad, but we've got game number two with the Mets tonight, 6:40 first pitch, and then tomorrow there is a day game at Progressive Field. Weather looks pretty good for that too, as the Mets and the Guardians wrap up their series with that day game tomorrow. So have fun if you're going to the game, and it would be nice if we win this one today.
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1: A House Ethics Committee has begun looking into claims of domestic abuse made against Congressman Max Miller of Rocky River, who has faced increased pressure to resign from Congress and give up his reelection bid this fall. The number of cyclosporiasis cases in Ohio has eclipsed 4,000, as Ohio Department of Health Director Dr. Bruce Vanderhoff says his department is working with investigators with the CDC to determine further links to a potential source. Lorain County Sheriff's Office with a warning about a scam in which victims are notified by someone claiming to be from their bank and claiming the victim's debit or credit card had been compromised, even offering to come to the victim's home to exchange the card for a temporary card. For these stories and more, listen to WTAM 1100 at the top and bottom of the hour. I'm Brian Engel.
0: Thanks, Brian. Matt Wentz over at Channel 3 says sunshine today, beautiful day, little more humidity in the air than yesterday. We'll be into the upper 80s with beautiful sunshine, maybe a pop-up thunderstorm coming up tonight. Right now, 70 at WMJI, Cleveland.

0: Magic 105.7, all-time favorites of the 70s and 80s. Hi there, it's Keith Kennedy, Jan Pachano on vacation this week. There was a lot of excitement earlier in the week for the new fall drink menus that are coming out for Starbucks and Dunkin'. Yes, I know it's only the beginning of August, but a lot of people rushed this. Okay, I wasn't there until Little Debbie. The fine folks at Little Debbie have announced their fall snack lineup. And truthfully, I'm looking through the list. I'm looking through. I see a lot of pumpkin. I see a lot of fall spice things. Going down the list. There it is. Vanilla fall party cakes. Yep. They are just like the Christmas tree cakes. Now, I don't know if you've ever been involved in one of the dumbest arguments you can ever have in your life. But one of them that I have had, and not just one time, but multiple times, is that the certain Little Debbie cakes that are available year-round taste exactly like the Little Debbie Christmas tree cakes. Now, I will die on this hill, but I am told by several people that I am wrong. But I'm telling you, if you get one of those vanilla fall party cakes and you eat it next to the Christmas tree ones, which are great, they're the exact same thing. Isn't it funny how times have changed so much? We used to look forward to different things at the holiday. And for so many of us now, it's snagging all those Little Debbie cakes. Yeah, thank God GLP-1s are here, huh?
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0: Magic 105.7, all-time favorites of the 70s and 80s with Keith Kennedy and Jen Facciano. Jen is out on vacation, and I don't know if on her travels, she and her family stopped at a Buc-ee's anywhere. That's something that a lot of people do on these summer road trips now. They get to a Buc-ee's. It is a convenience store, gas station, restaurant on steroids, right? And it's become a large destination. There's one in Dayton. I think that is the only currently operating one in Ohio. I know they're supposed to be building one off 71 in Mansfield, but again, people will drive 2-3 hours just to hang out at Buc-ee's for a while. Well, they filed a lawsuit this week against a gas station convenience store in Beaver Creek. That's Ohio. And they're called Beavers, and they have a beaver as their logo. Well, so does Buc-ee's. And Buc-ee's is claiming that's a copyright infringement. Keep in mind that this little convenience store in Beaver Creek has been open for decades, and it's in a town called Beaver Creek. So there's been a lot of negative backlash to it, right? And they just filed this the other day, so we don't know what's going to happen with it. But it does seem like a case of a big corporation kind of pushing their weight on the little guy. But I can assure you of this, because I saw the footage yesterday. It did not stop any of the crowds at that Buc-ee's in Dayton yesterday when I saw the TV news crews down there. They were lined up out the door and around the corner to get that fresh brisket that they make there. So we might be getting that Buc-ee's in Mansfield. They apparently did buy the land, so you won't have to drive 2 hours, maybe just an hour or so in the future.
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Magic 105.7. Well, the Guardians made a lot of news with those big trades and then lost last night to the Mets. Isn't that the way? Hey, they're going to try it. Game two of their three-game series of the Mets. 6:40, first pitch over at Progressive Field tonight. 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

0: 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Here's Brian Engel.
1: A House Ethics Committee has begun looking into claims of domestic abuse made against Congressman Max Miller of Rocky River, who has faced increased pressure to resign from Congress and give up his reelection bid this fall. The number of cyclosporiasis cases in Ohio has eclipsed 4,000, as Ohio Department of Health Director Dr. Bruce Vanderhoff says his department is working with investigators with the CDC to determine further links to a potential source. Lorain County Sheriff's Office with a warning about a scam in which victims are notified by someone claiming to be from their bank and claiming the victim's debit or credit card had been compromised, even offering to come to the victim's home to exchange the card for a temporary card. For these stories and more, listen to WTAM 1100 at the top and bottom of the hour. I'm Brian Engel.
0: Thanks, Brian. Matt Wins over at Channel 3 says sunshine today, beautiful day, a little more humidity in the air than yesterday. We'll be into the upper 80s with beautiful

0: Magic 105.7, all-time favorites of the 70s and 80s with Keith Kennedy. And no question, there's a lot of fun stuff going on in Northeast Ohio this week. You know, Chicago Sticks are at Blossom tonight. We have the Guardians at home for a couple of days. The Pro Football Hall of Fame Enshrinement Festival is happening. There's the County Fair in Medina and a bunch of conventions downtown, too. I've got friends coming in for a radio convention here in town, and it was kind of tough to get hotel rooms because there's so many people around. It's nice to see, right? But I did notice this. Has anybody else noticed this? Have you? It seems like all of these events that are going on, they used to, out on their social media, they would post, hey, this is happening, or this person is appearing here, and we're going to have so much fun. And now it seems like every post I see from these are, we have enhanced security. Like, okay, we are going to have a teenage curfew. They really are going out of their way to make you feel a little more comfortable about going to these things. I wasn't uncomfortable before, I got to be honest. I know some people are, but I was not. And the truth of the matter is, as we get to learn each other, yeah, if I'm going for a funnel cake and a corn dog, I'm good. That's a risk I'm taking anyways. I'm taking multiple risks in that situation, to be honest with you. I don't need to really be concerned about enhanced security, but it seems like every event this week is telling us about it. It is a good thing, don't get me wrong, but it just seems like it's kind of taking the fun out of some of these events to just hear about all the security measures instead of the fun stuff that is going on. So I'm going to go to the fair, eat some funnel cake, and not worry about the snipers on the roof of the grandstand.
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0: Magic 105.7, all-time favorites of the 70s and 80s. It's Keith Kennedy, Jen Pichano. Jen on vacation, but I know she would have been very excited to be at the announcement yesterday. Did you see this? We now have a name for our WNBA team, which is coming to town, the Cleveland Sirens. And listen, there's always snarky people online. There's always folks that are going to have an opinion. But I thought the logo looked very cool, and I was really impressed with the whole announcement and rollout yesterday. Allison Howard, who is the GM for the Sirens, when she talks, people listen, and she commands a room. She's awesome. And I think with her leadership, we're going to be in for a great ride here. Again, as you know, always snarky people. People want the Rockers' name to come back. But to hear them explain how they want to move forward instead of looking in the past, paying tribute to the past, but also looking forward, I thought that was very cool. So the Cleveland Sirens going to be taking the court, Rocket Arena, coming up in 2028. We can't wait. 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

Magic 105.7. Rod Stewart, coming to town on Tuesday, says this is going to be his final show in Cleveland. Yeah, sure, right. Yeah, I believe that. Anyway, we're going to get in for his farewell show.

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0: Magic 105.7. Well, coming up next here at 10 is Martha Quinn. And then next at 3 after her is going to be Mark Nolan, who has so many things to give away today. Rod Stewart tickets, Howard Jones, and he'll get you in to see Rock and Roll Hall of Fame inductee Todd Rundgren as well, who is going to the Agora in Cleveland. So he'll have those for you this afternoon and more here on Magic.
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I would love to connect you with that money. You're right. That's another thing that's hard to say. Here's Chicago Group.

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Have a new grandbaby, get a promotion. I'm Martha Quinn. 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

last night to the sound of thunder. How far off I sat and wondered. Started humming a song from 1962. Ain't it funny how the night moves?

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A lot of schools, August 11th. I'm Martha Quinn. You could win $1,000 for some back-to-school shopping. In just a few minutes with the 11 o'clock keyword, you enter on our website for your shot at $1,000.

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all-time favorites of the 70s and 80s, Magic 105.7. It's just after 11 o'clock. Happy Wednesday, Martha Quinn with you. You're just a few minutes away from finding out how you could feel better in 2 minutes and 54 seconds. That'll be in your wellness shot right now. It's

Magic 105.7, all-time favorites of the 70s and 80s. Stoked. That's what I am. My name is Martha Quinn. I am stoked that you're here with me today. Pat Benatar and Brian Adams are on the road together. How is the show? Find out from someone who was there in your news that rocks at 1140. Here's Joan Jett.

0: 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My name is Martha Quinn. Pat Benatar and Brian Adams are on tour together. To me, that's a night of MTV fun from start to finish. But what's it like when you're actually there?
1: It was incredible. I really highly suggest if you are seeing them around your area, go see them. Brian rocked. He sounds just the same as he did back in the 80s. And we had an incredible...
0: Shoot, you cut off right there at the end. I could have listened to your review, my friend, for an hour. Thank you so much for giving me a front row seat look into the Brian Adams, Pat Benatar show. I think this is MTV fun, like I said, from start to finish. If you go tonight, they're playing at the Kia Center in Orlando, Florida. 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

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All right, we just heard Wild Wild West start Marcy's mixtape Three Bands with Something in Common. This song is a number one hit song from 1983 called Karma.

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Marsha. If today is your birthday, you share it with Maureen McCormick, famously Marsha Brady on The Brady Bunch. I'm Martha Quinn with

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0: 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You and me, Martha Quinn, getting through Wednesday together. I was so glad I found that dry cleaning ticket. I said to my husband, this is my totally awesome news. I had taken it upon myself to drop my son's suit off at the dry cleaners. They were going to deliver it back to the house. And then they called me and they go, did you pick up the gray suit? And I go, no, you're going to deliver it. And they said, oh, we don't have it. And I said, well, do you need me to find the ticket for the number? And the lady goes, yes, please. And I was searching all over the house. I couldn't find it. And finally, my husband said, here it is. It's right here. And I was so happy. And hopefully they'll find that suit. That part hasn't been determined yet. But tell me your totally awesome news, something little or big, lifting your heart with joy. Get through to me with the talk back microphone. You just tap it. It's on our free iHeartRadio app. In about an hour, you could be on with me, Martha Quinn, with your totally awesome news.
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Is today your birthday? Did you take the kids to Disneyland? Did you see Bon Jovi at Madison Square Garden recently? I'm Martha Quinn. Any of those things would be totally awesome news. Tell me what's picking you up today with the talkback microphone that gets on your phone with our free iHeartRadio app. You could be on at about 1:40. Speaking of totally awesome, those key words you hear each hour throughout the day, they could land you $1,000 cash for your shot. 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

0: Magic 105.7. Martha Quinn heading towards 2 o'clock this Wednesday with you. This is the moment each afternoon you're invited to join me and share something good going on with you. And please don't feel like you're bragging or tooting your own horn. When you share your totally awesome news, it's inspiring.
1: Hi, Martha. So my totally awesome news is that I am 51 years old and I just bought a home, my first home ever. That just goes to show you're never too old to own your own home or anything else you want to do in life.
0: Yes. Amen. Amen. Amen. 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And I love those words of wisdom. 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

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Thanks for hanging out with me, Martha Quinn. I don't want to say I'm obsessed with you, but I am obsessed with you and you living your best life. In your wellness shot, in just a few minutes, find out some breaking news from Microsoft. We've got a warning about hotel

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0: 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Sweet Dreams will be on before 3 o'clock with me, Martha Quinn. Anytime you find yourself saying, woo-hoo, that's totally awesome news. Tell me all about it.
1: Just wanted to share my good news. I just completed my last round of chemotherapy on July 13th, and I'm doing okay.
0: Yay, girl, I am so proud of you celebrating that you finished chemotherapy. That's totally awesome news. Thank you for letting me know. I don't know if you've heard me talk about the fact that I went through chemo too, and by now, it was 3 years ago, it was in 2023, and by now, my hair has grown back, yours will too, except you know what, my armpit hair and my right eyebrow hair didn't grow back as much as it had been before. I mean, the armpit hair I can live without, and the eyebrow, I just use a little eyebrow pencil. I'm so glad that you're doing okay. Thank you for sharing that totally awesome news. If you were in front of me, I would say, can I give you a hug right now? If you've got good news, let me know yours with the talkback microphone on our free iHeartRadio app. You and me, Martha Quinn, we're getting through this thing called life together.
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12: 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Mark Nolan Show. Hi. Good Wednesday afternoon to you. Made it all the way to the middle of the week. Peak of the week. You just kind of slide into the weekend from here. It's so easy because Wednesday's almost Thursday. Thursday's pretty much Friday, and Friday, as we know, is the weekend. Todd Rundgren tickets coming up in about 7 minutes. Got Howard Jones tickets at 4:25. Right after a little good news, and then Rod Stewart tickets at 5:25, right after your five random facts. We've got a plan for you, people. We just have to follow it. Stick around. Wait up.

So I says to the guy, I says, yeah, I got Todd Rundgren tickets. He said, when you got them? I said, like, right now. Oh, hey, Mark Nolan Show, Magic 105.7. Let's give away these Todd Rundgren tickets. Give me caller 10, 800-669-1057, 578-1057. You can take yourself back to the 70s. Friday, August 21st, at the Agora. Stop it. Todd Rundgren tickets now. Caller 10, a winner on Magic.

0: Magic. Hi, who's this?
1: Harry.
0: Harry, guess what? You got those tickets to go see Todd Rundgren.
1: Oh, my gosh, it's great. Thank you.
0: Yes, you're welcome. All you got to do is tell me what radio station makes you a winner.

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after the concert back in June, the Guess Who went over to Facebook and they posted about you. They said, Cleveland, you showed up to have a good time on Sunday and it was a fantastic night for all of us on stage. And man, from all accounts, they rocked it out. It's the Guess Who and it's Magic 105.7.

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0: 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Going into the 4 o'clock hour here. 420, got a chance at $1,000 with some gas money on the 20s. Be listening then. 425, tickets to go see Howard Jones along with Wang Chung. It's all coming up here on Magic.
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0: Nola Show Wednesday. Let's get up, stretch it out a little bit midway through the week. What are you up to today?
1: Oh, I'm shopping, grocery shopping before
0: yep.
1: the prices go up.
0: Yeah, well, yep, groceries going up, gas prices doing the same thing, and make sure you're ready. Coming up at 4:20, it'll be another chance at $1,000 in gas money. Gas money on the 20s. You hear a keyword, take it over to magic1057.com, enter it there, and that could be $1,000 for you. Gas money on the 20s. 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
2: 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You want to go see Howard Jones and Wang Chung? 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And the English Beat and Modern English as well. 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

0: 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Hi, who's this?
1: Mike, how you doing?
0: I'm good, man. Mike, you got the tickets. You got the Howard Jones tickets, buddy.
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0: Well, it's time to get out of here in earnest, right? If you worked a 9-to-5, you're just about to head out the door. Well, thank you. Thanks for letting us tag along with you. Or if you're in the car already, we appreciate it. Look, we've got at 5:20 a chance for you to win some gas money. You're looking at the needle and it fell outside, right? You need you need to put a little petrol in there, and it's pricey. So a chance at $1,000 coming up at 5:20 with gas money on the 20s. And then at 5:25, we're going to have your five random facts, and then right after that, Rod Stewart tickets all coming up on Magic.
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How's this for a concert? Squeeze coming to town. Jacobs Pavilion at Nautica. This will be September 1st. You can register to get a pair of tickets. 53 years of classic songwriting. By the way, Adam Ant's going to be there. 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Squeeze. Jacobs Pavilion at Nautica. Pretty cool. It's Magic 105.7. Afternoon.

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0: 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Got some Rod Stewart tickets coming up for you in about a minute and 13 seconds or so.
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0: But first, five random facts. You're going to sound so smart at dinner tonight. Here we go. Random fact number one, the frozen yogurt chain TCBY originally stood for "This Can't Be Yogurt." But there was a lawsuit from a competitor with a similar name, so it does stand for the country's best yogurt. By the way, there are still about 130 left. At one point, there were 2,000 locations in the 90s and early 2000s. Random fact number two, the co-founder of the identity protection firm LifeLock once gave out his Social Security number in ads just to prove, you know, that it worked, and then his identity was stolen 13 times. He ended up with $12 million in fines for that. Random fact number three, the official birthplace of Kermit the Frog is Leland, Mississippi. Jim Henson used to spend time there when he was a kid growing up. Random fact number four, Burger King cannot call itself Burger King in Australia because there's a small restaurant already there, a chain that owns that trademark. So all the Australian locations are called Hungry Jack's. And random fact number five, zebras have stripes to help them keep cool. They graze longer than other animals. That means they're out in the sun a lot longer. And the stripes help them regulate their body temperature. And remember from a previous random fact, they are black with white stripes. Uh-huh. All right, those are your five random facts. Impress your friends. Now, here's a chance to win some tickets to go see Rod Stewart. One Last Time, it's called, with Richard Marx as a special guest. That's August 11th. Don't look now. We're less than a week from that. Get your tickets and info at rockandarena.com or win them now. 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Caller 10, heading off to see Rod Stewart from Magic.
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0: 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Who's this?
1: Hi, this is Beth.
0: Hey, Beth. You want to go see Rod Stewart or not?
1: I do.
0: Oh, that's going to be so fun. What a show. Rod Stewart, Richard Marx. I mean, that's a lot of hits all in one place, right?
1: Absolutely.
0: It's going to be at Rocket Arena, and you're going to be there. So wave to everybody because you're a superstar now. 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

0: 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This is the relaxing part. You made it through that drive home. 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We're there.
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5: Closing the show a little different today. I'll explain in a second here, but I want to remind you, tomorrow, Thursday, Todd Rundgren tickets at about 3:08. 4:25, Howard Jones tickets. Rod Stewart tickets at about 5:25. All right? Okay. Okay. Now, if you've been around the show for more than 5 years, I mean, even when it was on the morning show, a couple of things happened at the end. I'd say Mark Nolan Show, so he's a child can say it.
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5: Our oldest daughter, Thea, who at the time, my gosh, it's been 5 years younger, like 10, 11, something like that. And then our youngest, Isla, would say this.
6: No, that's that.
5: 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Aunt Dee Dee took her, okay, and Isla was there too. Let's say hi to Avery here.
7: Hi, Daddy.
5: Okay, well, she wanted to say say hi to her daddy. Okay. Derek. And Mama Kayla listening as well. Now, we're going to do the show finish. Isla's going to do the, okay, Mark Nolan Show, so easy a child can say it part.
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5: Okay, all right. All right, okay, that's nice work on Isla's part. Nice job. Nice job. Very good. Now we're going to have Avery do the So That's That. Right, here we go.
7: That. That. That.
5: Love it. Outstanding. Well, that's all I got. I mean, that's a show. If you can't get a show out of that, that's a

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